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0: 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Looks like we do have a couple requests here, one for some Creed's way for you at some point here.
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got one there that I have not heard in quite some time. That was Outkast with Hey Yeah, playing now on Truckers.fm. My name is, of course, Caden. I'll be with you for just over an hour here. We got a request for some Bon Jovi with Living on a Prayer. So I got that one coming up now.

0: 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That is one that I've not heard in quite some time. Bon Jovi, living on a prayer, playing now on truckers.fm.
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Blink-182 with I Miss You, playing now in truckers.fm. Got some weird things going on with my microphone, so I do apologize if there's any random cutouts.

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0: Bruno Mars with I Just Might, playing now on truckers.fm. Have any of you guys... And see, that's exactly what I'm talking about with my microphone. Not too sure what's going on. We got one from Ed Sheeran. It's Eyes Closed, playing now on truckers.fm.
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2: They say the 20s are the best years of your life. 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
2: Good morning, truckers. How are we doing? It is 7 a.m. here in the United Kingdom. Obviously, I'm in Australia, a little bit down, but that's okay. How are we doing? Get those song requests in. Bit of country music coming up for you here on the station this morning. Only an hour here, and then joined by Will, and then Falco's back once again on the station. We're going to start off with a little bit of Tennessee Whiskey, then we're going to get some Garth Brooks coming up for you. Yeah, Garth Brooks. Garth Brooks, we're going to say. Anyway, Tennessee Whiskey coming up for you on your number one station for trucking, driving, and farming. Of course, this is Truckers FM. You know it.

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2: On a warm summer's evening, on a train bound for nowhere, I met up with a gambler. We were both too tired to sleep, so we took turns of staring

I actually had to check that my mic was muted for that because I was like worried. I was like, always gotta sing along to that song, you know. That song is definitely my top 10 country songs of all time, 100%, and I'm always singing along to it, but I always gotta be really careful not to sing while on air. That would be an embarrassing mistake, and I reckon Mr. Niv Leaper would never let me hear the end of it if I accidentally started singing on air. Anyway, couple shout outs here. You got Skylar from Australia. Unfortunately, I do not have your song. I looked for it, don't have it. Epson, fortunately, I cannot play your song. I'm playing country music at the moment, and he wants a shout out to RSL VTC. So shout out to RSL VTC, of course. Magic Convoy has also reached out to us saying we are the best radio station, which I frankly do agree with a lot. Anyway, a little bit of Ring of Fire coming up for you in your number one station. Trucking, driving, and farming, of course, this is Truckers FM.

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0: Yeah.
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Thomas Rhett there, Dire Happy Man on Truckers FM, your number one station for trucking, driving and farming, of course. Now this song, I love this song, I love Dire Happy Man, and I'm in a call with Niv right now, we were talking about the song, and he heard it and he was like, I love this song, and then immediately after, I get pinged in the Truckers FM Discord by One Hung, and they're like, I love this song, and I also love this song, definitely in my top 10 of country songs. And this next one, some Dolly Parton, 9 to 5, is also in my top 10 of country songs, so I'm definitely going to play that for you now. Listen in.

We have a song request here from two people asking for the same song. So we got Epson and Tamira. Tamira? I'm going to go with Tamira. They want Some Chicken Fried by Zach Brown Band. And of course, I will play this any chance I get because I do really like the song. Not in my top 10, but I want to say top 25 country songs, maybe? And then, of course, after this song, I'm going to just be playing all of my favorite back-to-back bangers for the last three songs. Three songs of my favorite country bangers. Unfortunately, I didn't get time to play your song, Wai Hong. Wai Hong? I feel like I'm saying that wrong. Please let me know if I am. I will correct myself if I'm saying it wrong, of course. Unfortunately, I don't have your song, which I thought was really weird. Anyway, a little bit of Zach Brown Band here on your number one station.

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Mamara. I'm joking, of course, I'm not going to sing. But I reckon I was slightly annoying Nib in that call. Singing along, of course. Do love that song, and I will definitely sing along every single time it's played, which might get a little annoying for the people in call with me. But that is okay. Unfortunately, ladies and gentlemen and everyone else, that brings me to the end of my show. But that's okay. Don't panic. You have the amazing, the wonderful Will. He's also live at the moment. You can go check him out. He's doing behind the scenes, of course, hamster-sized Asian on twitch.tv. So make sure to go check him out. I will be watching along for the first little bit. Anyway, got some Austin for you from Dasher here on Truckers FM. Now we're finished. It's my last song, of course. Gonna end with a little bit more pop music, because I'm pretty sure that's sort of what Will's gonna play. I'm not exactly too sure. Anyway, that's all from me. Enjoy.

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3: All right, good morning to you guys. Hopefully you guys are doing all right on this beautiful Saturday morning. Now I just need to check if my mic is on, and as it turns out, it was on. But anywho, though, let's have a look on the Rules of Truckers MP before we kickstart today's show. Got some great tracks lined up for you next, so don't touch that dial. Just bear with me with a traffic update for a little bit. Big shout out to Raven for the past hour. Great show as always. And as always, if you spot something on the rules, of TMP, let us know via the website or using the in-game command /TFM-traffic. But don't forget to let us know which server you're reporting from. But for right now, let's have a look on the rules of TMP. 897 if you're currently on the rules of TMP right now. Right dead on 2 p.m. in the afternoon. So good afternoon to you guys. Hope you guys are having fun out there. Drive safely. And let's have a look on the busiest location, starting with Calais City, is currently congested right now. Oh, just got updated. Alpine Route, back-to-back, is now on the number one busiest location. Alpine Route is now currently moderate with 80 players. City Road is currently looking moderate with 51. Calais City congested with 55. Duisburg is currently looking heavy. And on the ProMod server, the ProMod server, there's not a lot of traffic right now. So if you still got 1.58 going on right now, and you still got the latest pro mods that's supported on 1.58, you can do the Kirkland Square Road run and spawn on the city without hesitation, because there's not much traffic going on right now. Now, that's it for your traffic update on the first hour of today's show, because it's all pretty much up to date.
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3: It's TFM, your number one station for driving. Stick around, because we've got Madonna, Dua Lipa, and Lady Gaga lined up for you next. But first, though, Ariana Grande, yes, and...

0: of a woman, Lady Gaga, and before that we got two hearts, Dua Lipa, Danielle Harl, and Madonna in the Big 26, featuring Sabrina Carpenter with Drink Your Love. And of course, we started today's show with a little bit of Yes And from Ariana Grande from back in 2024, 2 years ago. And big shout out to House of Memory who tuned in right now with us. So good morning to you, or whatever it is right now in your time. Saying keep up the good work. Love the energy and the tunes. Keep them coming. Don't you worry, because we got some great tunes and especially your requests coming up soon. By the way, if you want to send in a request, let me know via the website truckers.fm, the place for you to go, or /TFM-request. If you want to use the in-game commands on Truckers MP. Rogue is coming up next, but first though, a request going out to Rosie Cake 2011 asking for a little bit of this by Shakira from the movie Zootopia 2.
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0: 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I just lost my train of thought. But anywho, then we'll be back with more tunes right after these quick little messages, so don't go anywhere just yet.
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0: gonna be perfect to me. 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
0: Let me know what you guys got planned for the weekend on the Shadowline Truckers.fm or Discord.gg/Truckers.fm if you haven't joined our Discord. Now, for me personally, I don't really think that there's going to be a lot going on for this weekend, though I do know that next weekend I might not be on the air because I'm going to be attending a convention. So, yeah, not going to be here on the weekend next weekend. But don't you worry, I'm going to be here for this weekend. I still got about 1.5 hours for with you guys playing the greatest hits, the throwbacks, and, of course, your requests. And don't forget that I'm going to be on tomorrow, same time, but only with the throwbacks. So, make sure you guys gotta be there for tomorrow and, of course, today's show. Anywho, though, we'll be we're not gonna go anywhere. We got some great tracks from Charlie XCX and also a brand new track from the Chainsmokers featuring Oaks. But before that, though, we gotta play a little bit of this BB Rexha, I Like You Better Than Me.

on, let's go. Throwbacks back to back until the end of this hour right here. We got TLC, Gala Kellis, and Sophie Ellis Baxter coming up next. And also a big shout out to Weihan on the Discord saying that our... Yeah, I do, but I don't know. It's just the right timing. It's just the right timing for that track for some reason. It felt right. Be careful of those NPC traffics, by the way.

Copy by Kellis. And before that, we got TLC with No Scrubs going out to Smurfette 114. We're about to enter the second hour of today's show. If you got a request, shout outs, or you want to become the TFM Traffic Warrior, head over to the website or use the in-game commands or use the commands for the Discord bot. But before we enter the second hour, or as we enter the second hour, here's Murder on the Dance Floor, Sophie Ellis Baxter, playing for you right now on your number one stage of driving.

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7: That's right. 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And speaking of driving, the 1.59 update is now live on both ATS and ATS2, which is going to be a sad moment for all the ATS2 players out there, because our love it or hate it road, CD road, is going to be gone for the 1.59 Benelux update. So, I don't know. I don't know a great way to say goodbyes to that. Well, let's just say memorable road. But I do know that I gotta play this request here. Sweet Caroline, Neil Diamond. This one going out the TFM shed with no air freshener. Where it began.

0: Hellberg's Synchronized. Before that, we got The Cook's Naive and Olivia Dean with Men I Need. Sam Fender, Remian, Aha, Take On Me, and Queen, The Show Must Go On. Most of them, if not all, actually. No, yeah. All of them, actually, were your requests. So big shout out to you guys, who sent the request in for this morning show. Big shout out to you guys. Wado saying, banging tunes, and Killnator saying, well, you are making my Saturday morning perfect with these bangers. So big shout out to you guys as well over on the Discord or whoever sent the request and shout outs. Great tracks back to back. But fortunately, we're going to go on a quick little ad break. And after that, we're going to go on a quick little traffic update.
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0: Let's have a look on the roads of TMP right now as we speak. 1400 if you're currently on the roads of TMP right now. 7 minutes past 11 in the evening. So good evening to you guys. Hope you guys are having fun out there. Drive safely. Don't forget to turn on those headlights. As always, if you want to become a TFM traffic warrior, let us know what's going on the roads of TMP. And don't forget to let us know which server you're reporting from. You can let us know via the website, truckers.fm, the place for it to go, /TFM-traffic if you want to use the in-game commands. And don't forget to pull over first before typing in those commands. Now let's have a look on the worlds of TMP on the busiest location. Alpine Route is still number one right now and still looking currently heavy. CD Road is following with heavy traffic as well. Cali City is currently congested and Duisburg as well. Innsbruck is still looking heavy right now, and over on Promots, Kirkliscore Road is still looking moderate, and the city is nowhere near for some reason. That's because the 1.59 update is now alive. So if you are still on 1.59 and you want to go on the roads of TMP right now, you gotta downgrade it to 1.58, temporary 1.58. That's it for your traffic update on the second hour of today's show. Consider yourself pretty much up to date. Stick around because we got Per Robinson, Puppet and Mortar, and Mar Vista, Kellen Quinn, Atlanta for next.
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0: First, though, gotta play this. Rosa Walton and Haley Coggins with I Really Want to Stay at Your House.

Going at 2, Carmen 670. And before that, we got Avicii, The Knights, Martin Garrix together. Nicki Romero, Back to You, Porter Robinson, Musician, and Russell Walton and Haley Coggins with I Really Want to Stay at Your House. Alright then, unfortunately, that's it for me. I'll see you guys tomorrow with the Throwbacks with Will Show. Same time, that'll be 8 to 10 a.m. UK time. I'm not gonna lie, you guys have it good on this beautiful Saturday weekend, because we got Falco up next, Alex, Joe, Winston, Alana, Jess, and James. And to run up your Saturday, Wayno, for this beautiful Saturday. For this beautiful Saturday, that is. That's it for me. I'll catch you guys on the next one, but until then, take care, stay safe, and really hope that you guys gonna have a lovely, lovely Saturday. Not really sure what I'm gonna do on this day, but definitely gonna be tuning in on TFM for the whole day, even outside. I'm gonna leave you guys with one track here, Mar Vista, Kellen Quinn, Start Me Up, to end today's show. Catch you guys later. Bye for now.

And I'm back here on Truckers Event. My name's Falco. I'll be taking care of you for the next 2 hours. That includes your song requests, your shoutouts, your messages, jokes, competitions, whatever you have in store for me. I'm happy to be back after I think about 3 months. My brain just completely shut off there for a second. I hope everybody's doing fantastic on this beautiful sunny day actually here in Germany where I live. It is now 11 a.m. here for me, 10 a.m. for the UK. I hope everybody's doing great. I'm happy to be back. And without further ado, we're gonna start right into the mix with some Robbie Williams.

Hard Rock Anthem here on Truckers FM on this beautiful Saturday. Still morning, if you want to call it that. Well, for me, it's almost noon now, as I'm an hour ahead of the UK. Anyways, we got the first song request coming in from Mark, requesting Paradise by Coldplay, and I do have that lined up here for you on Truckers FM. We also got Phil Nader. I'm pretty sure I'm mispronouncing that. If I am mispronouncing that, I am very sorry. If it fits the vibe, would love some Mambo Number 5, much love. I do need to see if I have that. I cannot guarantee it yet. But people, I love being back. It feels good being back here on Truckers FM. I've missed this, but well, private circumstances and the stress of making my driver's license here in Germany kind of made me take an LOA. Anyways, it's good to be back. I hope you guys are hyped as well, because I've got stuff stored in for you guys here on TFM. Without further ado, we're gonna go right into the song request by Mark for Paradise. Bye.

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0: We should be back now. Kind of a technical difficulty here. My software decided to crash on me and I had to fix some stuff. But we are back now on Truckers Lab. We just had all the ads run through thanks to the Auto DJ. Very happy that we do have Auto DJ in here, even though I think I may have something mixed up here. Anyways, we got more song requests coming in. We just had Paradise by Coldplay requested by Mark. Now we have Killnator with Mambo number 5 request. So without further ado, I need to start some more stuff out and we're gonna head right into that next song request.
1: Ladies and gentlemen, this is Mambo number 5.

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7: Looking at the traffic here on Truckers FM, it is now 11:39 a.m. in Germany. That is 10:39 a.m. in the UK. Looking to Simulation 1 with currently 1,485 players trucking on Simulation 1, with the Alpine route being congested at 180. The Calais-Duisburg road is heavy at 141. Duisburg City is congested at 101. Calais City congested at 71. Innsbruck City is congested at 59. Calais intersection moderate at 38. Zinkhoff City, I'm pretty sure I completely mispronounced that, is moderate at 28. Klagenfurt am Wörthersee is moderate at 23. Düsseldorf City is moderate at 22. Calais-Duisburg intersection is low at 17. Looking over to ProMods, currently with 227 players on ProMods. Here also the usual stuff. We got the Kirkenes Quarry Road, currently low at 13. Kirkenes City is moderate at 10. Praha City low at 7. Napoli City is low at 2. Not really surprising of the low numbers because, well, 159 has been released, and with that, the Benelux rework is gonna take the CD road away.
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10: What's up, guys? I'm Khalid.
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7: And with that, we are now, after one technical difficulty, 40 minutes into my show here after almost 3 months of radio silence from my side. It is good to being back, and I do have a lot of song requests coming in, but I also have a good banger from a recently released game lined up, so stay tuned for that one. We currently have Norbert requesting Queen's Bohemian Rhapsody. All the best from Norbert. I do have that lined up, that's coming up right for you. We got Freddy requesting Final Countdown by Euro. I do have that also lined up as one of the songs. And for the others, you'll get the requests when the time comes. Without further ado, we're gonna go right into Bohemian Rhapsody by Queen here on Truckers FM.

with a couple of high-powered songs, with a Maniac remake out of a song. We're gonna turn it down a little bit again with Freddy's Request of the Final Countdown by Europe here on Truckers FM. And I have a ton more requests lined up for you guys. If you do have a request you would like me to play though, let me know. /TFM-request in Truckers MP, Truckers.fm, our website, or the Truckers FM Discord bot, discord.gg/TFM.

the fan, we have reached the 1 hour mark of my show for today. One more hour until the auto DJ takes over for an hour, and then we have, I believe it was Joey. Yeah, Joe taking over after the auto DJ for an hour then. We have more song requests coming in. We got Apps and Ecotang requesting. Okay, I forgot that was a part of that. We got Apps and Ecotang requesting Billie Jean by Michael Jackson, and a shout out to RSL VTC. So there's your shout out, RSL. Now Michael Jackson, Billie Jean here on Trucks FM. After that, we got some requests by Euro Truck Guy. Unfortunately, I don't have that exact request, but I do have a different song lined up for you.

Billie Jean by Michael Jackson here on Truckers FM, and this is just in if you haven't seen on the Truckers MP Discord server or the Truckers MP convoy list. We are having a convoy today, well, quote unquote convoy. It's going to be an event for saying goodbye to the good old CD Road. I quote of the event description: "We say bye-bye to the CD Road. The Kaleidoscope Road was more than a route, it was the heart of our community, full of memories and unforgettable journeys. As SCS Software removes the road with their Benelux rework, we say farewell to an icon, new roads and new adventures await. Because of that, we've decided to have a bye-bye CD Road event where everyone can drive on the CD Road one last time. To drive this route, you start in Calais, drive towards Duisburg, and once you get to Duisburg, you drive back to Europort in Rotterdam, where you'll finish. The route can only be driven from Calais to Duisburg to Europort. The event will take place on the 9th of March 2026 between 14 UTC and 20 UTC. You are free to drive the route in between these times." So, if you haven't already checked the event listing out, I get the feeling that today will be the last day of the Duisburg-Calais road before Truckers MP updates to have compatibility with the 1.59 update of Euro Truck Simulator and American Truck Simulator. Now, with that being said, we are moving on with more of your requests. We got Euro Truck Guy requesting Break Your Heart by Tyler Cruz. Unfortunately, I don't have that exact song by Tyler Cruz. I do have a different one lined up for you. The same goes for Kagami's request, Jay-Z. Unfortunately, I don't have that exact song, but I do have a different one lined up for you here on TFM. So stay tuned and let yourself get surprised.

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8: Looking at the traffic here on Truckers FM, it is now 12:28 p.m. over here in Germany. That is 11:28 a.m. for the UK. Half an hour left until until the auto DJ takes back over. Looking at the traffic though, simulation one as usual here now with 1,686 players trucking currently. Alpine route is currently congested at 177 players. Calais-Duisburg road is heavy at 167. Duisburg city is congested at 95. Calais city is at 86. Innsbruck city is at 58. Calais intersection moderate at 46. Klagenfurt am Wörthersee heavy at 32. Düsseldorf city is moderate at 26. Lille city is moderate with 25. Calais-Duisburg intersection is moderate at 20. Looking over to the Pro Mod server, we are currently 216 players trucking on Pro Mods. Also here the usual Kirkenes Quarry Road is currently low at 18. Kirkenes City is moderate at 16. Hildesheim City is low at 8. And I'm not even gonna pronounce that name, as I have no idea how to pronounce that, but low at 3. So you're gonna have to guess with that one. This feels weird. This is most likely the last time I'm gonna be pronouncing the Calais-Duisburg road here on Truckers FM, as I'm pretty sure due to the event that's coming tomorrow, well no, later today, in about 3.5 hours, I'm pretty sure tomorrow is gonna be an update for Truckers MP, but who knows. And with that, we are heading into the last 30 minutes of my show before the auto DJ takes back over. I have some more side quests coming in. Now, unfortunately, Garrett the Schnecke, I do not have your side quest. That would have been Britney Spears, I Wanna Go. Very, very, very sorry. Do not have that. What I do have, though, is Morrow's request with the day's Notion remix by Crystal featuring Notion. That is a song I have lined up for you right here. That's coming up next. We got Narbear again. with another request. I wish to hear the song Wind of Change. Great that you are back. Great show. Thank you very much. I do have Wind of Change lined up for you. Unfortunately for G, I do not have your song request. It would have been Hudson Mohawky with Seabat. I'm pretty sure I'm mispronouncing that, but unfortunately, I don't have that. We got Cameron 670 requesting Resonate by the Pegboard Nerds. I do have that as well. And then also Kedada, unfortunately, since I just played Numb and Coil featuring Linkin Park, I cannot play Faint. Very, very sorry. Maybe another time. Now, without further ado, we're heading right into the day's Notion remix by Crystal featuring Notion.

Resonate by Pegboard Nerds here on Truckers FM, a request by Carmen 670. Before we continue on, we got a shout out which I completely forgot to read as it has been sitting here for 22 minutes now by Unknown. Good afternoon, how are you doing? Well, I'm doing quite fantastic. It's good to be back here on Truckers FM. We're going to continue with the song requests I have inboxed for the last 15 minutes here as we are about to end with my show with Baba. My brain is not working today. Anyways, my first show in about three months. We got a bunch of ones and a zero requesting Somber 12 to 12. I do have that lined up for you here on Truckers FM. Dan has also requested something by Somber, but I first of all don't have potential by them, and also since we're already playing 12 to 12, I cannot play that, even if I would have had it. DJ Zani is requesting Lean On by Major Lazer. I need to see if I have that one, but I don't think I do. Give me just a moment. Oh wait, no. I do have that, so that's lined up for you as well. 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
1: Hello! It's Saturday, the 9th of May, 2026. You know what that means? It's time for the...
0: The Alternative Takeover. 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

As well as Cooper Lamb, Poison, Truckers FM. Okay, so kick the show off there with a bit of Medina Lake, Never Take Us Alive, and then of course a classic there, Good Charlotte, The Anthem, and then of course Poison. Welcome. It's Saturday once again, it's the Alternative Takeover with me, Joe. Hope you're doing good. Let me know how you're doing. Got any plans this weekend? Love to know. Truckers.fm, press make a request, change the shout out. If you're in game, you can also press Y on the keyboard and do /TFM-shout-out. Got lots of hits, got lots of throwbacks to come. We're of course going to play the final seconds. We'll keep you updated with a bit of news, bit of gossip as well. We're going to kick things off here. This is the main Black Butterflies and Deja Vu on Truckers FM.

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0: As the last dinner party, Nothing Matters on Truckers FM. Hi, how's it going? This is Jay. Okay, I'm not sure what is going on, as per usual, with the world and social media right now. Are you familiar? Is anybody familiar with this date cancelled trend that's going around at the moment? Because what is going on? We've got like a ranging scale from kind of wholesome to just interesting, shall we say. What we got? We've got something like date cancelled, they don't want to go for a walk in the woods and ID plants. Okay. Date cancelled, he doesn't want to go on nature walks and look for bugs. Okay. Fair enough, okay. A pizza place, popular pizza place, said a date cancelled doesn't eat the crusts. Yeah, fair. I'm gonna say the type of crust of like molten cheese that just like absolutely burns your mouth. Then I don't know, I can maybe let that slide. I don't know. Date cancelled, he doesn't use the Oxford comma, someone said. Okay. What would yours be? Do you have any? Chat. Let me know. Truckers.fm. What would you cancel a date for? Date cancelled, they don't think audiobooks count as reading. Now, I feel like that could be a controversial one, just going to say. I don't know. I don't. Maybe I shouldn't join that fight. I'm not going to say what side I'm on. Date cancelled, he said. And then they've got the emoji of the Spock emote on May the 4th. Yeah, fair enough. At least they tried though, right? That's what counts. Date cancelled, he didn't want to be the saviour of the broken, the beaten, the damned. Yeah, fair enough. Date cancelled, doesn't like Lord of the Rings. I'm still yet to see all of the Lord of the Rings myself. Please don't shout at me. Date cancelled, they asked me who Bring Me the Horizon are. Yeah, fair enough. Date cancelled, they don't know the difference between your and you are. As in the one word variation of the word. That's, yeah, fair enough. Unless they were typing quickly, you know. Maybe I'm just too tolerant. I don't know. Date cancelled, she was supposed to destroy the Sith, not join them. Anakin!
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0: That's Halsey with 3am there on Truckers FM. Before that, Pacific Avenue and Lucy. I don't usually play the same song 2 weeks in a row if I can help it, but I'm kind of loving that one at the moment, not going to lie. And before that, of course, Blink 182 with What's My Age Again. Okay, don't go anywhere. Lots of awesome music to come on the way. We've got stuff from Don Broco. And we got a track from Pale Waves. We're also going to play the final seconds after the break. Truckers.
1: 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Who are they?
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0: Okay, it's time to play once more the final seconds. Okay, so how this works, I'm going to play an extract of the ending of a track. And your mission is to let me know the artist of said track. I've got two levels this week. I've got a medium and I got a slightly longer easy. Let me know, truckers.fm, press send a request and change it to competition. Okay. And there you go, that's this week's final seconds extract. Do you know what it is? Do you? Let me know, truckers.fm. I'll let you know the answer just after 2 o'clock.

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7: Going into the backup microphone territory here. So this is your traffic update as of around 1:32 in the UK here. So we've got currently 2,600 to give or take place tracked in network with Sim1 and ProMods being the two busiest. Sim1 on the Alpine Road, congestions are up to 253 people there. The Calais-Steersburg Road, City Road in the final days, congested up to 248. Duisburg City congestion around 109 and the Calais City congestion around 92. ProMods got the Kirkness Quarry Road moderate at about 28 and Kirkness City moderate also around 17. 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I'll fix the microphone.

0: Kiss. I was made for loving you on Truckers FM. Okay, we're playing this week's The Final Seconds. Can you guess the artist of this extract?
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0: So there you go, released in 1995, this week's The Final Seconds. Can you guess who it is? Do you know who it is? Truckers.fm, press request a song and change it to competition if you think you can be the winner of this week's The Final Seconds. I'll let you know the answer shortly after 2 o'clock here. Okay, up next we're going over to Untitled, some garage grunge rock. This one was recently released. It's called Say It Again here on Truckers FM.
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0: You listen to the Alternative Takeover with me, Jay. Happy Saturday, everyone. Okay, we're playing the final seconds. We're about to release this week's answer. Released in 1995. Apparently, the frontman of the band kind of dismissed it because they thought it sounded a bit too commercial. So there you go, fun fact of the day. This is the Alternative Takeover. We play everything a little bit alternative, a little bit indie. Things you wouldn't usually hear on a daily basis. We've got music from... Oh, I nearly gave the answer away there. That'll be bad, wouldn't it? Got some Military Gun, some Enter Shikari, Band of Horses, South Arcade, much, much more coming your way. Okay, without further ado, this is the last time we're going to play this week's Final Seconds Extract. Get your answers in, truckers.fm. Press make a request and select competition from the drop down. Okay, here we go.

So if you guessed Radiohead, you would be correct. Congratulations. It was, of course, High and Dry, their 1995 album. I'll play the full song for you here now. Congratulations if you got it correct.

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2: every night. Come on, turn it up. Okay, in this week's alternative music news, we have a new single from the Atlanta rap rockers Silly Goose, great name, titled Good Night, out now. We've also got a new album announced from Turnover, two new singles released, both Nightjar and I Can See You and Realize are streaming now, with the full album scheduled to release May 29th. It's called Down on Earth. Sleep Token is said to be releasing a full instrumental version of Even in Arcadia. Meanwhile, people are trying to figure out if Greta Van Fleet are releasing a new something or if they're breaking up. They released a nice little montage video on their Instagram page that ends with "Thank you for the wild ride. Love Josh, Jake, Sam, and Daniel." There is a very short clip of a guitar playing a melody thrown in at the end, and I gotta tell you, speculations are running wild right now. If you're a fan, get yourself into that comment section on that post. And also, we're in alongside Max from You Me at 6, As It Is have dropped a new single. It's called Do You Remember? The song, constructed from memories of stories of places music have taken them, is out now, arriving as the third single from the upcoming self-titled album, which is out July 17th via FLG. Here it is, playing for you now on the Alternative Takeover. This is TFM.
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0: Bittersweet on TFM, and before that some South Arcade with Drive Myself Home, and before that some Band of Horses with Is There a Ghost. Okay, so people often go with these kind of days, international days of various things, and I'm not gonna lie, I've been seeing them pop up and I've been kind of laughing at some of the very obscure ones that we get sometimes. For example, right, Monday was apparently Hug a Shed and Take a Selfie Day. So there we go. Source unknown. I did look it up because I was interested, but it does seem to be well enough spread on the internet. So there we go. I guess should make the most of sheds for storing tools and stuff for gardening, I suppose. Like, I guess a boathouse isn't really a shed. Wednesday, International No Diet Day. So there you go. That was good for me, since I think I ordered a pizza that day and some cheesy garlic bread, the best read ever. Thursday, National Password Day. So there you go. Are your passwords up to date?
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0: That's a bit of Tame Impala there and Dracula. A little alternative takeover. How you doing? Hope you're doing good. This is Joe with you on TFM. So, I'm not really much of a gamer in the traditional sense, to be honest. I'm really into simulation games, way more than the average kind of AAA title usually. Big on ETS, obviously. Big on Microsoft Flight Sim. Kind of a bit of an aviation nerd as well. I love that kind of stuff. Especially like general aviation, you know. Get old Cessna 310R and a Twin Comanche. But Forza Horizon 6 has me absolutely hooked at the moment. I cannot wait for that game to release on the 19th. The other day I spent about an hour going through the list of cars you'll be able to get in the game, trying to decide which ones I'm going to go for. I think I'm probably going to start with the Toyota MR2, you know? But there we go, I don't know. Any other Forza Horizon fans? They released their radio station lineup as well. If you're into the music I kind of like to play here on my show, Sub Pop Records is probably the closest. We've got music from Band of Horses. Actually, the track I played earlier today, Is There a Ghost, is on there. What else we got? La La La La, The Falls, The Shins, Sprints, Washed Out, Weird Nightmare. I actually haven't heard of Weird Nightmare, but the name is very intriguing. I'm going to have to check them out now. Of course, you can also just listen to TFM. I'm biased, but I think that's the way to... I think you should do that. That would be great.
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0: 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Or that chipped mug that somehow follows you everywhere? 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
1: Okay, this is the alternative takeover of Joe. There's around 2,700 people currently tracked in network, with Sim 1 being the busiest as per usual. The Alpine route has overtaken the CD road from earlier, the CD road that is in its final days. The Alpine route currently congested up to 235, the CD road round about 232. Calais City congestion is about 234, and Duisburg City also congested at around 113. Pro mods, we've got Kirkness Quarry moderate at around 32, and Kirkness City also moderate with around 14. There you go, from the TFM Media Group, that's your latest traffic, you're up to date.

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There's Kids in Glass Houses, an undercover lover there on TFM, loving that one at the moment. Okay, that's all the time I've got for today. Thank you very much for tuning in. Thank you for your messages. Thank you all for all your requests. Do get in touch. Join the Discord. Come say hello. discord.gg/truckersfm. And I'll see you here next Saturday from 1 p.m. UK time. I'm also experimenting with some Mixcloud for archiving and kind of listen again on demand if you're interested. My name is Joe_Wheeler. But for now, I'm going to do something I haven't done in a while and play a note.

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1: Good afternoon, welcome to the show. Thank you very much to Joe for the last 2 hours. Some absolute tunes and bangers in that show. We're going to continue that with some anthems, so stick around. Truckers.fm is the way to get in touch.
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Calvin Harris, Disciples, How Deep Is Your Love? And before that, we start the show with Queen Sabrina herself with When Did You Get Hot, playing right here on TFM. Now, we've got lots of talk about this afternoon, from Sir David Attenborough right the way through to wishing goodbye to the Calais to Duisburg Road. More about that on the way, but if you want to get in touch with a throwback, anthem or absolute bop on the air, head to truckers.fm, or if you're currently in Truckers MP, pull over to the side of the road and open the chat by pressing Y on your keyboard and then type slash TFM dash request to get your song into that request line, and I'll do my very best to get it on the air for you. Harvey on the way after this one from Omi, it's Cheerleader.

The heart of Chockers MP for many years has been the Calais to Duisburg Road, the location where you would always find a traffic jam of trucks, generally for no reason. The road where most reckless driving bans were issued, and the road where memories were made. Today is the day that we say goodbye to that road on Chockers MP, as SCS Software have released the new Benelux rework, which is rebuilding Belgium, the Netherlands and Luxembourg from the ground up to modern day standards. So I thought it would be only right that we wish that road a proper goodbye with this, Wiz Khalifa, and see you again. If you've got any pictures or videos from over the years of the CD Road, feel free to post them in the media channel of our Discord server.

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10: 3,727 you currently tracked across all servers in Truckers MP with an in-game time of 10:45 in the morning. Simulation 1, as always, your busiest server. The Alpine Road is congested with 240 players. The Kaiserslautern Road also looking congested with 217 players. For the last time, I believe. Duisburg City Centre also looking quite busy with 113 players. And the Calais City Centre also looking quite busy as well. Simulation 2, Olio in Portugal are starting to get a little bit busy there with around 10 to 12 players in that area. And in your Promworld server, the Kirkness Quarry Road is heavy with 39 players. And the Kirkness City also looking moderate with 16 players. 881 of you currently also in the event server for the Bye Bye CD Road. 2,080 of you in Simulation 1. 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

0: Lady Gaga and Doechii with Runway, coming up to 4:20 here in the UK. 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

that is all from me. Thank you very much for getting in touch, staying tuned in for the last hour. Like I said, Winston is on the way from 4 o'clock, so stick around, and plenty of other presenters throughout the evening. Chockers.fm is the way to go to look at the schedule.

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fire. I tell her, baby, baby, baby, baby, baby, baby, baby, baby, baby, baby, I'm a fireball, fireball, fireball, fireball, fireball, fireball, fireball, fireball, fireball. I'm a fireball.

0: wrap of the first hour of the exchange. We'll be right back right after these advertisements, so be sure to stay tuned for the second hour as we continue with some non-stop throwbacks mix.
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0: Alrighty, on to the traffic report right now. Currently, we're looking right into Simulation 1 ETS 2, which has 2,112 players struck right now. Your current in-game time is 8:10 p.m. But the current busy area right now is actually going to be different. The top busy area, number one to be exact, is Alpine Route, which is congested with traffic right now, with roughly around 209 players. And also as well, Calais, Duisburg, and also the intersection, both the intersection of roads and the cities are congested with traffic right now, roughly around 45 to 205 players right now between the roads of Calais and Duisburg. And also in Innsbruck, it's also the city itself is also congested with traffic, roughly around 97 people right now within the area right now. Hamburg, Dusseldorf, Dover, and Munich is also slightly congested to moderate with traffic right now, with roughly around 20 to roughly 37 players right now. So if you want to, try to avoid those areas if you can. If not, you can also head on down to ETS 2 Simulation 2, which only has a whopping of 183 players right now. Anyways, that's your traffic report right now for currently Simulation 1 ETS 2. Your current in-game time is 8:16 p.m. And now on to back with the Exodus Radio of the second hour.

Indeed, welcome back into the second hour of the Xers Radio. We're going to get started with a little throwback with some Galantis, but with Bills. A little mashup, actually. It's a little Gotti bootleg mashup. So check this out. Once again, you're listening with me, DJ Wizard, right here on Xers Radio for roughly about 55 minutes left of the show. Anyways, let's get started. It is, once again, Galantis, Bones, a little Gotti mashup with Sebastian Ingrosio. Anyways, once again, you listen with me, DJ Winston, right here on Xers Radio.

Tune to the X-Series Radio with me, DJ Winston. My time is up here, guys. Next time for another show. It'll be next Saturday, 4 p.m. UK. Oh my god, the mic. Next Saturday, 4 p.m. UK, 11 a.m. Eastern Standard Time. Coming up next will be DJ Lana with the 80s and 90s hits. So be sure to stay tuned for that in less than roughly 5 minutes or so. Anyways, gonna be ending off this show here with some little bit of Rihanna. It's a track that you might know. Is Where Have You Been? An absolutely addicting track, that is for sure.

And once again, my time is up here, guys. So next time we're on our show, next Saturday, 4 p.m. UK, 11 a.m. Eastern Standard Time. Coming up next right now is going to be Alana with the 80s and 90s hits. So be sure to stay tuned. And I'll see you guys next Saturday, 4 p.m. UK, 11 a.m. Eastern Standard Time. Peace.

And a happy Saturday to you. It's Lana Violet here with you on TFM, the feel-good 80s and 90s program. Music coming up from Eric Carmen, In Excess, here's Simple Minds.

Sandra there, I'll never be Maria Magdalena. Fun fact, that's actually Darude's one of his most favorite songs ever. Right, you would think someone who makes trance music turns out to love some Italo Euro disco. Okay, it's Alana Violet here with you. A happy Saturday, the feel good 80s and 90s. Lots of great stuff coming up on today. After your traffic update, we'll be doing what I like to call the themed three. It's where I play three songs, but they all share one theme. Test your musical knowledge, so we'll be doing that later. And on the second hour, it's all about you playing your requests. So if you want to get your song in the queue, because I have lots of empty slots to come up, let me know. Truckers.fm. If you're also on TMP, just type in the chat /TFM-request. Let me know what you're up to. The Cure, A Letter to Elise.

0: The Stone Roses there, Phil's Gold, a little bit of classic alternative there for you, and then the Human League with Human, because exactly, it makes sense. When you are a band, you're going to make a song named after who and what you are. Right, fantastic. Lana Violet here with you. We've got the themed three coming up at some, something we've been doing on this program. I've been very excited to talk about it. Last week, Josh did it. Was covering in for me, and it was three songs. They were all about a color. What is today's theme? You're gonna have to find out after your traffic report. Truckers FM.
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0: Taking a look on your drive, Simulation 2 and Pro Mods is looking all good. However, Simulation 1, other than the usual slowdowns between Calais and Duisburg and the CD Road, Alpine Road is getting heavier by the minute. North and South at Klagenfurt and Wittersee and Innsbruck. And it's also starting to get busy over up in Russia towards Kaliningrad. But the rest of the Baltic states looking pretty good. And just like that, you are up to date.

Michael Sembello there with Maniac Theme 3. I'm playing three songs, but they all share one theme. And I'll tell you right away, it's not car dealerships. And you're probably wondering, why would I even mention that? Well, because there was a Kia car dealership in Hamilton, Ontario that played that song. And it was about he's selling cars like never before. But no, that's not the themed. I'll tell you right away, that's not the themed. Maybe, perhaps, you'll get it with this song, Air Carmen Hungry Eyes, if you think you already know the answer of today's theme three. Let me know, truckers.fm. Switch it over to competition. Alternatively, if you're in-game on TMP, type in a chat. /TFM-competition. Let me know what Air Carmen has in common

Air Carmen, they're hungry eyes. That's the second song of our theme three for today. Three totally different songs, but they all share one thing in common. And your job is to guess if you know what it is. Truckers.fm, let me know. I've got people who are either they've got the answer or they're almost there. If you're paying attention on TMP, what we're currently playing, honestly, this song might just give it away. It's Paul Engelman, Push It to the Limit with Giorgio Moroder. We reveal the answers after this one.

Paul Engelman's Push It to the Limit from the Scarface soundtrack. And looking at the answers, if you guess that all of those three songs that I just played there, Hungry Eyes, Maniac, Push It to the Limit, you'd be correct. They are all songs from movies. Maniac being from Flashdance, Hungry Eyes being from Dirty Dancing, and of course, Push It to the Limit was in Scarface. And bonus points if you figured out that Michael Sambello and Paul Engelman, both those songs were produced by the one and only Giorgio Moroder. Such a fantastic producer there. So shout outs to Geck and Ant Who Got It. Tej, you were almost there. So, you know, I'll give it to you. You were almost there. And as always, we do this every feel-good 80s and 90s. Three songs, they all share one theme. And if you have a suggestion, by all means, get in touch with us and let me know what you want next week's theme three to be. Maybe you can challenge me, you know, pick songs that have the word home in it, something like that. Challenge me instead of me challenge you. Let's do that instead. How about that? Right, I've got your quests, empty slots, all filled with your requests. Some requests for the Cardigans, Madonna, Chaka Khan. As always, truckers.fm is how you can get in touch. Some En Vogue and Divinals coming up as well after this one. In Excess Original Sin, it's TFM. Good afternoon.

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5: Got

Michael Jackson, it's Earth Song, Lana Violet, he with you, the feel-good 80s and 90s, and I've got quite a bit of you coming in touch wanting your requests. Some new radicals up on standby, and Lord Sword wants Eye in the Sky, Alan Parsons Project. Well, guess what? I've got the full version from the album coming up for you, because that's what we do. We play the whole version of songs here. We also have my B-side pick later on as well. Some erasure after Billy Idol, Cradle of Love. It's Your Drive, Your Music, TFM.

0: in the sky. It's TFM, the feel-good 80s and 90s. How you doing? It's Lana Violet here with you. We had to play the full version, as it would have been if you put that vinyl record on your record player. I haven't done a vinyl show in a while, and I have a reason for that. My turntables are downstairs in the basement, and I just don't have room to plug them in right now. But that was the beginning of the slot of what became the Feel Good 80s and 90s, was me playing some records. That's what we do here. Right. B-side pick is coming up. Some of your requests as well for some Kylie Minogue, New Radicals. Got some REM up in there as well. Until then, maybe go get yourself a cup of coffee, because I need to do that. Two is not enough. A check on your drive is coming up in just a moment.
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New developments happening over up Simulation 2. Venice and Leipzig is starting to look pretty heavy. Wrath of Simulation 2 looking good. Promod still looking pretty good as well. And over up in Simulation 1, it's getting heavier by the minute over up in Austria along the Alpine Route, as well as Innsbruck and Klagenfurt and Wörthersee. Lille looking pretty heavy, and then just as usual going along in Calais and Duisburg and around those areas like that. You're up to date.

0: Book of Love there, Mogdliliami, Lost in Your Eyes. They started off as being the opening act for Depeche Mode, most notably during their Black Celebration tour in 1986, and their self-titled album was released shortly after, and that is our B-side pick for today, is from that very album of Depeche Mode themselves, Black Celebration. The first track on the B-side, A Question of Time. Here for today's B-side pick from me, Lana Violet, you're on TFM.
1: I've got to get

Kylie Minogue, there, Turn It Into Love. We love playing songs that don't often get played. That's what we do here on the Feel Good 80s and 90s, is we play songs from that era that you don't often hear, the forgotten stuff. Right. Unfortunately, time has come to an end. The Odd Show is coming up next. However, I'm not quite going anywhere yet because I'm going to be streaming some Flight Simulator over up on our Twitch channel. twitch.tv/WeAreTFM. I'm going to be live right after I am done and pass it off to the Odd Show. And then, of course, as always, I'm on tomorrow at the same time with your perfect music mix, REM.

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6: And my name is James.
5: And James has just shown up about 2 minutes ago. So, hello, James. 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
6: 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But it's working today, so I'm great as a result. How are
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5: 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You normally break something.
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0: Loreen Tattoo playing for you there on Truckers FM. A bit of Used Europapa before that. And Look Mum No Computer kicking us off with Ains Z Dree. I'm going with that. It's probably wrong,
1: you
0: but I'm going with that.
1: Couldn't be further. You couldn't be more wrong.
0: Couldn't I? Well, that's to be expected, quite honestly.
1: Oh, dearie me. Right. It's like Einzeit Dwap Dry or something like that. In fact, let me just... How does he pronounce it? Hang on, let me...
0: We're going to find out. Were you doing some research? You're doing some live research?
1: Right, hang on. This is how it's pronounced, James.
0: Okay.
1: That's how it's pronounced. Einzeit Dry, something like that.
0: Einstein's Dry.
1: What did you say?
0: Einstein's Dry.
1: Okay, Einstein's Dry, yeah. Sure.
0: You just got out of the shower.
1: We'll go with that because I think that's the closest we're going to get. But that is this year's UK entry to Eurovision Song Contest, which is this week. That's right, about in literally 1 week from, I think it's this week actually. I better double check
0: shouldn't I? That's what you said. That's what
1: yes.
0: you told me.
1: This time next week will be the grand finale of Eurovision 2026 in Vienna. And of course, the whole thing kicks off on Tuesday. How very exciting. I haven't actually listened to most of the songs yet, but I think I'm going to listen to them at some point tomorrow. And I might throw together a Eurovision show during the weekend tunes tomorrow. You never know.
0: Ooh. Gonna be honest, I don't really follow Eurovision. Don't really care much for it. Maybe I should be a presenter, but there you go.
1: That's a shame. I think there's better ways to... I don't know. I think there's better ways to do voting because it takes what feels like an eternity to get through the voting during Eurovision. But...
0: Well, I mean, you can always do it like they did on Wednesday or whenever it was, you know, just go down the polling station and put your vote in and don't tell anybody what you voted for, you know, that kind of stuff. Yeah, UK elections, fun times, let's
1: that
0: not talk about
1: Wednesday
0: that one.
1: Wednesday either.
0: Was it not? I do postal votes, okay? I don't know these things. Leave me alone. I don't need to leave the house to do that. It's fun. It's easy.
1: Do you not like leaving the house?
0: No,
1: are you
0: not
1: a
0: really.
1: Stay-at-home kind of person?
0: I am, yes.
1: Go on.
0: No, I was going to say, I basically spent the whole day recreating the outdoors indoors because I've been weathering the track on my O-gauge layout today. So.
1: Oh, that's quite funny.
0: It took 5 hours to do like 2.5 meters of track, honestly.
1: That sounds like a you problem. I've had one of those days where I just was strangely productive. I've got a whole list of things that I've done today. So I've done convoy control for Truckers MP event, which is actually still going on. More on that in a little bit. I've also done... What else did I do? Oh, yes, I went shopping. I collected a parcel. Both of those
0: shopping.
1: Happened outside. I know, right? It's very rare I go shopping, but I did. And I bought some, you know those Mr. Kipling French fancies? I've got some French fancies.
0: Do you know what? Yes. I used to love French fancies. And then we had like a birthday cake. It was just an enormous French fancy. I ate way too much of that. And basically, I hate French fancies now.
1: Oh, weird. Anyway, I've just noticed my computer's having a fit and it doesn't want to tell you guys what song's playing, so I'm going to fix that in a moment. First, though, we're going to play this, a request from Smurfettes for some Alice DJ for this. Better off alone.
0: I like this one. Yes, get in touch with them requests, truckers.fm or /GFM-request is your in-game command. If you're trucking along in Truckers MP, let us know what you want to hear this evening and also let us know about them odd songs. We'll tell you more about that in a bit, though.

0: Gala, Freed from Desire on Truckers FM for you. How you doing? That one was going out as a request to British gamers getting in touch, looking for that one. So there you go.
1: Loving that one, loving that one.
0: Yes, right.
1: Right.
0: James, did yes. you hear about the
1: hear?
0: Bye Bye CD Road event?
1: I did hear about the Bye Bye CD Road event, yes. Tell the us more.
0: The Bye Bye CD Road event started at 3 o'clock this afternoon and it finishes at 9 p.m. UK time, which is in about 37 minutes time. If it finishes in about 37 minutes time, so if you want to get involved in the Bye Bye CD Road event, you've got 37 minutes to do that. All you have to do is go onto the Truckers MP server. 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Yes, called Bye Bye CD Road. And there's a special event going on there where you can drive the CD routes with loads of other players. What's going to happen is basically all you have to do, what you have to do, is you have to spawn in Calais. You spawn yourself in Calais, and then you come over from Calais, you go down the CD Road to Duisburg, you do a little loop at Duisburg, and then you go back halfway down the CD Road, and then you go to Europort, and that is the Bye Bye CD Road event on Truckers MP. That's the route. If you want to get involved, head on to the Bye Bye CD Road server. The event runs for another 36 minutes. Truckers MP. So, James, have you been there?
1: I did it yesterday, funny enough, on stream. I've not done the event today. I didn't get a chance to. But I did do my own little Bye Bye CD Road on the We Are TFM Twitch channel yesterday. You know, drove through the Europort. You got to do that. Down to Duisburg, on to Dover, the sort of secondary finish for the CD Road. And then back all the way to Duisburg, which was a bonus because I wasn't even planning that bit. So there you go. Great. Glad to have everybody who was there on the stream with us yesterday. And if not, then don't worry because we're talking about the We Are TFM Twitch channel. It is currently live. Lana Violet, the presenter you've just heard before us, is currently playing a little bit of X-Plane 12 currently. Well, I'd say playing. That might be a little bit generous. I think she's still trying to fix the stream. So, yeah, but hopefully at some point, Lana will be able to play X-Plane and maybe we'll crash. Maybe won't. Who knows? Ooh, I'm not at liberty to say. I've never seen Lana play, so I don't know. But we'll find out, I guess, eh?
0: I would definitely crash if it was me. I don't know how to fly a plane.
1: Do you know what? I tried to fly a plane once, right? Not real life. Not in real life.
0: I was going
1: to
0: say.
1: I was doing a YouTube video, right? I was like, oh, yeah, okay, great, great. I got lost, and then I came down for land when I got to where I wanted to be. And I was like, yeah, oh, great, this is going really well. I'm about to hit the ground. Flipping where I thought the ground was, it wasn't. It was another, I don't know, 20 meters beneath me, and it just went bang straight down on the landing gear.
0: Oh my word.
1: I was like, ah. But yeah, if you want to go and watch some planes, twitch.tv/weRTFM is the place to go for that. And in the meantime, let's get a little bit of this one. Milky, Just the Way You Are, playing from here on Truckers FM. I'm assuming that's a request.
0: Yes, for Daft Punk, apparently.
1: Indeed.

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1: Looking for VTC that is just right for you?
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8: Alrighty, time for your traffic in Truckers MP. Funny enough, I've just got a theory that this might end up being the last time I mention the CD road in a traffic update. But you know, we'll find out. Anyway, there are currently 3,854 players tracked across the Truckers MP network with an in-game time of 4:55 p.m. You won't quite need your lights on yet, but if you fancy putting them on so that you don't get kicked later if you forget, then did I run out of time?
9: No, I misclicked.
8: Well done, that was smart. Right, Simulation 1 then, Kelly Duisburg Road. Currently congested at 337 players up there, the highest one. The Alpine Rouge congested at 320 players. Duisburg Road congested. Duisburg Road?
10: Huh? What's that?
8: Duisburg City, 320 players over. No, once. Oh. Can we start again? Duisburg City congested 170. Calais City congested 105. You've got your Innsbruck City congested at 88. Calais Intersection, 85. Hamburg City congested at 52. Klagenfurt congested at 45. Munich moderate at 24. And Dusseldorf moderate at 23. Tiny little bit of traffic on Simulation 2, I can see. A Calais train port currently moderate at 15 players over there. Do look out if you're near that. Pro mods, you're checking this quarry road, believe it or not, is absolutely fine. It's just your city moderate at 14 players over there. And of course, let's have a look on the Bye Bye CD Road server. There are currently 295 players. To be fair, the traffic looks quite sparse over there, so you shouldn't have too much. Oh, unless you're in Calais, there's a lot of players centered around Calais. Anyway, other than that though, that's all the traffic I can spot, but if you spot anything I've missed, please do let us know. /GFM-traffic is your in-game command if you're trucking along in Truckers MP, or of course you can otherwise head to the website truckers.fm. Click our little send request button, change your drop down to say traffic, and of course don't forget to let us know what server you're on, where you are, and how the traffic affects. That's it, you're up to date. We'll give you another one in an hour's time.

0: Lana is in the zebra. I repeat, Lana is in the zebra. A green zebra, but nevertheless. Yes, Lana has finally managed to fix her stream and is about to take off, I believe. She's setting up her aircraft currently. So, yeah, go over there. We are twitch.tv/WeAreTFM if you want to go and watch that little stream over there. But yes, we just heard a few songs, of course. We should probably mention them, shouldn't we? Yes, Sash with Ecuador kicking us off, that being a request from Smurfett, and our British gamers getting in touch requesting Scooter Jumping All Over the World. So there you go.
1: There you go. We've got a lot of shout-outs in. Should we do some shout-outs?
0: Two is not a lot. I'm sorry,
1: I didn't say we had a lot of shout-outs in. I just said we had some shout-outs in.
0: You literally went, we have got a lot of shout-outs in.
1: No, I just said we've got some
0: shout-outs
1: in. No,
0: you said we have a lot.
1: I'm not sure about that one. So smack. Can someone... can we rewind? It's a shame you can't rewind live radio, isn't it?
0: maybe that's the best for you, no? Maybe that's the best for you.
1: No, I think it'd be quite nice if I could rewind. Oh, can you imagine if I could rewind myself? Then if I said something really stupid, I could rewind and say it not so stupid. Like just now, clearly.
0: Exactly. The problem is, it wouldn't come out any less stupid with being you, would it?
1: Right. There was no need. Anyway, let's take some shout-outs. Actually, I want you to start, because Alex has got one for you, I think.
0: Yeah? Do you think? Mm-hmm, yeah, Alex was getting in touch saying, Einstein must have been dry. If anybody's wondering, welcome to The Odd Show. No, that was in reference to something I said earlier. Einstein must have been dry, else the apple wouldn't have fallen.
1: See, I don't understand. Why can't the apple fall on a wet Einstein? Also, that wasn't even Einstein, that was Newton.
0: It's Newton anyway.
1: I love how the first thing I thought of was why can't Einstein be wet, and the second thing I thought of was that was an Einstein. Oh my words.
0: Lordy. Welcome to The Odd Show. Please, do Wayne no shout out.
1: Do Wayne no shout out. I need to change the music in that case. That's better. Wayno is getting in touch. Wayno says, hi, shout out to my dad, who's like 42 today. What do you mean, like 42? He's either 42 or he's not 42. But happy shout out to Wayno's dad. Woohoo!
0: Woohoo! Is he wet, though?
1: No, Jane. Wait.
0: Sorry. Sorry. I couldn't help myself. Happy birthday, Wayno's dad. Yes.
1: Don't know what Wayno's dad's name is. We'll just call him Wayno's dad.
0: We'll just call him Wayno's dad.
1: That's fine. Woo, Wayno's dad. And we also
0: had a joke in, didn't we?
1: Oh,
0: I've not looked at this, so I'll let you read this.
1: I have looked at the joke, so let me read out the joke to you. Are you ready for this?
0: I'm ready.
1: This comes from SteveOUK72, so you know it's going to be a good one.
0: Okay.
1: He says, when is a car not a car? When it turns into a corner.
0: That's wrong one. I can't lie, I actually really like that one.
1: Lovely.
0: Oh, blimey. You know what, while we're doing shout-outs, we should probably also give a shout-out to our friend Walls. Twitch.tv/Walls, that's WAWLLZZ. Streaming a little bit of Football Manager currently, so yeah, go check him out if you want to watch a little bit of Football Manager. Great streamer. We do like to watch Walls when we're done with The Odd Show.
1: And also, hello to Vivian. Says, happy Saturday. Hope you're both doing wonderful. Stuck at work today, but grooving anyway. Can I please get a shout out to Michelle? Yes, shout out Michelle and Vivian, because why not?
0: You're also, funnily enough, talking about odd songs, which is indeed what we need to shout out, because we've not done that yet. If you're not aware, we do something every week called The Odd Song. What we want you to do is get in touch, truckers.fm, and let us know what weird, wacky, strange and wonderful songs you would love us to play on air tonight. You know, it could be anything. It could be a parody. It could be something just a little bit silly, genuinely ridiculous, you know, get in touch with Truckers.fm. What we're going to do is once we have received them, we're going to choose our favourites and you guys are going to vote on which one you think is better and which one will be played at the end of the show. So get in touch with them odd songs, let us know and put odd song in it. And in the meantime, we've got a little bit of this. Matthew requesting Shaboozy.

0: Twitter, getting in touch. Wants to hear some of that. Post Malone and Morgan Wallen Had Some Help on TFM. And now James is going to play a game with you. Ooh, how exciting.
1: I am, yes. We're going to do the What Are The Odds competition. If you don't know how that works, basically, I'm going to give you a question. It's going to have a number, and all you need to do is tell me what it relates to, because I'm not going to do that. So, are you ready for your question this evening?
0: I am very ready.
1: Well, hopefully you guys are ready, because I'm about to give it to you. There is 200 times more what in the in the world's oceans than has been mined. Once again, there's 200 times more what in the oceans than what has been mined. If you think you know, get in touch. That's TFM. Shout-out is your in-game command. Or, of course, get in touch via our competition line on the website, truckers.fm. Jane, click the request button. You'll be able to say competition. What do you think there's 200 more times of in the world's oceans than has been mined?
0: That is a really obscure one, isn't it?
1: It is, isn't it? I like this question.
0: And I've genuinely got no idea. No idea. Right, Rosie Cakes is requesting baby cakes. Oh, that kind of rhymes. Well, it's cakes, the same word, I guess. Cake. Yeah, I like cake.
1: Can I have a cake?
0: No. Baby cakes. Oh.

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5: And we're still here with The Odd Show, giving you another hour of strange, weird, wacky, and wonderful music. Basically just the odd song at the end of the show, let's be honest. Yes, keep getting them requests in. We'll try and get as many as we can. Honestly, there's some absolute bangers sitting on the request line. We'll try and get as many of them on as we can. There's also, of course, our little competition, the What Are The Odds? We were asking you, there is 200 times more what in the world's oceans than has been mined. And do you know what? I've not really got a clue for you this week. So I guess it's an ore in Minecraft. There you go. That's a clue for you. An ore in Minecraft.
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0: classic that one is. Yogscast, Diggy Diggy Hole, playing for you there on Truckers FM. A little request going out to Jim Lee, we're going to go with that. There's a G, so Jim Lee. But they were requesting Windrose, Diggy Diggy Hole, but saying it would be better if we could play the original. I think it would be original. Why not? We also had The Killers with Mr. Brightside playing for you before that. That is a request, but Name was also requesting it, Teenage Dirtbag. Who was requesting Mr. Brightside?
1: That was Tyler.
0: Tyler.
1: Requested Mr. Brightside.
0: There you go, right. Shout out to you.
1: Right. James, I am eager to find out what the answer to tonight's What Are The Odds is.
0: Are you?
1: Ooh, yes, I am.
0: Have you got any thoughts on what it could be?
1: Well, originally I thought it was going to be like plastic or something, because there's a lot of that in the ocean, unfortunately. But...
0: hold that thought for a second. But, remind them in the competition.
1: I want to say... Oh, yeah, actually, that's fair enough.
0: Let's remind of the question. I was waiting for you to say, I have an idea, and then I was going to say, hold that thought, but you kind of ruined it for me, so thanks for that. No, the question for tonight for the What Are The Odds is, there is 200 times more what in the world's oceans than what has been mined. So what did you think it could have been then, Jess?
1: Well, originally I thought it was plastic, but then you said your hint was that it's an ore in Minecraft.
0: The real question is, how do you mine plastic?
1: Because it comes from oil and you mine oil.
0: You don't mine oil, you drill for oil.
1: Same thing.
0: Are you half stupid?
1: Yes.
0: Right, okay, fair enough. That explains a lot.
1: Where the pandas come from again?
0: Right, okay. Point taken. Nevertheless, though, yeah, what do you think it actually could be?
1: I've got no idea. Shall I just pick something random from Minecraft?
0: God, pick something from random. What is in Minecraft?
1: Netherite. No.
0: Netherite isn't an ore. Congratulations.
1: It is in
0: you
1: Minecraft.
0: Really are an idiot.
1: It is in Minecraft.
0: It's not an ore.
1: It is.
0: It's not you don't smelt it. What, are you saying cobblestone is an ore? Because you dig it.
1: You do smelt in Minecraft. Right, in Minecraft, when you find ancient debris, you mine it, and you get ancient debris, then you have to smelt it to get a netherite scrap, and then you craft it with gold to get a netherite ingot. There is smelting in there. I think.
0: Yeah, I've got to be honest, I've never actually had any, so I couldn't possibly confirm on that one, so. But, I'll give you a on that one. But anyway, let's find out what you guys have said tonight, because we're going a bit off track, I feel. We had Vivian getting in touch, thinking it could have been obsidian, but then realised I'd said ore, so suggesting that it could be iron. Well, it's not iron. John Crow was also suggesting it could be iron or oil. Again, oil is not mined. Come on, people. What is this? However, to the rest of you getting in touch, you sensible people. Oh, we just had Jay also getting in touch, thinking it could be copper. I'm afraid it's not, but that's a good guess. However, to the rest of you, I can confirm you were indeed correct. Steve UK72, Alex Starrider, and Miro. You know what? I should know this, because we got a guy under the name with this name at work. The problem is we always call him Maz. We don't call him is it Maro? I think it's Maro, isn't it? Anyway, again, I'm going off track. It was indeed gold. The correct answer was gold. Apparently, there's more gold in the ocean than has been mined in the world. There you go.
1: Woohoo! Right, shall we get some absolute tunes on?
0: I think we should.
1: Because otherwise, James is going to keep being a clever clog and tell us what you can and can't mine, so...
0: I really am, trust me. This would not end well.
1: This one is a request, not that I can remember who it's for. It's for Charlie, who's delivering some apples to Leipzig on ETS2.

0: request for me, apparently. James getting in touch, request from Coming Home. Sigma, Rita Ora playing for you there on Truckers FM.
1: Oh, who was that before Rita Ora?
0: Me. Huh? Well, before Rita Ora? Sigma.
1: Yeah. I think you know what that calls for.
0: Are you going to play?
1: I haven't got it saved.
0: Have you not? Wait, hang on. It's in here somewhere, isn't it?
1: It's here. In my...
2: Sigma on the wall.
1: Hey.
2: Who is the skibbidiest
0: unless
2: of them all?
0: Unless that doesn't go out to air, in which case...
1: I think that went out to air. Yes, it did.
0: Well, hey. Oh, blimey. Do you know what? I'm entertaining myself far more than I should. I'm currently looking at a Facebook page, right, called Memes So Literal, They Aren't Even Memes. And we've got classics such as the old picture of the iceberg that everybody uses for iceberg theory videos. And it's just above the water. 10% of an iceberg above water. 90% of an iceberg below water.
1: Ha, ha, ha.
0: Put a camera in front of a cat. Look at the camera, cat.
1: Ha, ha, ha.
0: I know, right, isn't it? It's a picture, the picture here of Strip Weathers, Chick Hicks and Lightning McQueen. And it's just labeled as Strip Weathers, Chick Hicks and Lightning McQueen.
1: These
0: are so literal, they're not even memes. What can I say?
1: They're so incredibly funny.
0: They are so incredibly funny. This is my
1: that
0: kind
1: was
0: of
1: sarcasm.
0: Humor. This is my kind of humour.
1: Oh, dear. Right, shall we choose our odd songs, James?
0: I think we probably should. When you see a cat, look, there's a cat. Sorry, I had to slip that one.
1: Wait, where's my crickets? Oh, hang on, my crickets aren't working.
0: Sorry, I've just seen a well on an escalator with the caption, "Why is there a well on this escalator?"
1: Oh my days. Well, as opposed to, well, that escalated quickly.
0: To be fair, it does look like it's moving quite fast.
1: Right, James, odd song.
0: Odd song, yes, please. Save me from myself.
1: Earlier we got you to get in touch with your weird, wacky, wonderful request songs that are quite stupid and you wouldn't normally hear on the radio for tonight's odd song. Now, me and James are going to pick our favourites and then there'll be a vote between my favourites and James's favourites, and the winner of the vote will be played at the end of tonight's show. So,
0: that's correct.
1: James, what have you chosen tonight?
0: Well, I have looked... And there's some really good ones. There's some really good ones. However, I can only choose one, and I'm going to choose Leo's request of The Macarena for the odd song tonight. So there you go. You could have The Macarena playing for you here on Truckers FM. However, if you don't want that, maybe you want Jess's.
1: Well, I've picked one of the ones I picked last week that didn't win, actually. Because obviously I picked them both last week.
0: I was going to say, how did you actually do that last week?
1: Todd of the Hut, I think, is how I pronounce this person's name. They've got in touch and they're looking for a little bit of Recorder in the Corner by Richard Lindsay. So that is my pick for tonight's odd song.
0: There you go. So what you got to do, you've got them two options. Richard is sitting in the corner or Los Del Rio Macarena. You can let us know, truckers.fm/tfm-shoutout is your in-game command, or of course on our website, change the drop down to say competition. Let us know which one of them you would rather hear at the end of the show, and whichever one wins will be played.
1: Yes, that's how that works. There we go. While you do that, let's do some Kings of Leon, shall we? Not sure I can tell you what the song's called. I probably can, but I'm not sure I want to say it, to be fair.
0: What?
1: This is a request for Pedro.
0: It's a classic.
1: Yeah.
0: It's on fire. It's a classic.
1: And it goes out to Pedro on TFM, taking us all the way back to the year I was born, 2008. Does that make you feel old? Leo.

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8: That's right, time to take a look at the latest on the road to Truckers MP. Currently, there are 3,864 players online with an in-game time of 11:08 p.m. Simulation 1, busiest location is the Calais to Duisburg Road between Calais and Duisburg. Looks like people are giving it one final send-off before it gets removed when Truckers MP catches up and updates to 1.59. Currently, a bit of a queue either side of the railway crossings to take care around there. Duisburg itself, very busy coming down from the F7 and the garage towards the roundabout, and of course coming up from the highway towards the roundabout as well. Calais intersection on the A16 looking a little bit busy, minor queue there. And of course, Calais city centre itself, very busy and congested all throughout. Also very congested down in Austria on the Alpine route road between Klagenfurt and Innsbruck. So do take care around there. Looking very, very congested along there. Lots of traffic jams this evening. Elsewhere on Sim 1, busy in and around the cities of Hamburg, Klagenfurt and Innsbruck. Simulation 2. Looks like there's a few of you in Kassel. Otherwise, nothing to worry about. And on the ProMod server, busiest location on the ProMod server is the Kirkenes Quarry Road and the Kirkenes City up in northern Norway. That's all the traffic I can see. If you see anything I missed, let me know. /TFM-traffic in the in-game chat. Otherwise, you are up to date. Oh, is it gonna...
9: Amazing.
8: Well, that's not very helpful, is it?

0: Sagala and Becca here. Wish you well. Just before that, a request for Benson Boone and Mr. Electric Blue. How are we all doing?
1: Do you want to know what kicked off we played Wish You Well?
0: Oh, dear.
1: Do you guys want to know? You probably don't, but I'm going to tell you anyway. Honestly, well is definitely the word of the show this week, honestly. You remember a few minutes ago when I mentioned this well meme on the memes that are so literal they're not even memes? Well, it's just gone out of control. We've had a good 25 to 30 memes about wells posted in my Discord server, and it's just gone slightly crazy. I can't lie. I don't know what's happened, but
0: I love a good well meme.
1: They're great. They're brilliant, aren't they?
0: Well memes are my favourite type of memes. James, what's your favourite type of meme?
1: My favourite type of meme is a meme so literal it's not even a meme.
0: Oh, fair enough.
1: Oh, should we do some shout-outs?
0: Yeah, go on.
1: Go on in. Mr. Wayno is getting back in touch with us saying, my dad beat me at pool today, and I can confirm he is 42. Happy birthday, Paul. Oh, look, we have a name. Happy birthday, Paul. Shout-out to you.
0: Hello to Softis. Shout-out for Lubu, who is starting to play ETS2. Oh, massive shout-out to you.
1: Great stuff, great stuff. Edward getting in touch saying there is an event on the TMP event server. It's to say goodbye to the CD Kelly Duisburg Road. You know what? That was literally sent in 3 minutes before it closed, and it closed nearly 45 minutes ago, didn't it?
0: Yeah.
1: But there was indeed an event to say farewell to the CD Road. You can still drive on Sim 1 or Sim 2 or whatever, you know.
0: Yeah, you've still got a little bit of time. Truckers MP has not yet updated. Hello to Moldiana, I think is how I pronounce your name. Says, can I please have a shout out to my good friend Delta Charlie? I love TFM and I love your show. Oh, thank you very much. Nice shout out to you.
1: I feel like this must be what's the word I'm looking for? The parody of Delta's shoe, you know?
0: Nah, probably just a coincidence, to be honest.
1: Maybe. Yeah, we've had a couple of jokes, haven't we?
0: Oh, go on. I haven't looked at them. Go on. Tell me the jokes. Let me react blind.
1: Right. Okay then. Right. Steve-O UK72 getting in touch because, of course, Steve-O was getting in touch with the joke. What type of car would an egg drive?
0: I don't know.
1: A Yolkswagen.
0: Not bad, not bad.
1: Amazing. Kaz was also getting in touch saying, what do you call a lorry without a wall?
0: A lorry without a wall? I don't know.
1: An orry. I'm not entirely sure.
0: Yeah, no, I don't get it.
1: Without a W, maybe, but without a wall? Not sure now. Anyway, I think it's time to give you a quick revision of the odd songs that we have submitted and voting on and all that stuff. So yes, we gave you two odd songs. You've got to tell us which one you would prefer to hear. Would you rather hear my vote of a little bit of this?

0: Absolute classic, Los Del Rio Macarena, or would you rather hear Jess's choice of this one?
1: My name is Richard and I'm sitting in the corner.
0: Richard Lindsay, recorder in the corner. My. Which of them would you rather hear on Trekkers FM tonight? Let us know, /GFM-ShareTat in game or on our website. Go to there and change the drop down to say competition.
2: Lovely. And while you do that, we're going to get on an absolute banger of a request. This one. Oh, hang on. I've not saved the request. Who was it? It was Andre getting in touch. Wants to hear some Addison Rae. Fame is a Gun on TFM for a Saturday evening.

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2: If you could keep on, because the force, it's got a lot of power, and it makes me feel like it. 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

0: Guardian Guard on that request, Michael Jackson. Don't stop till you get enough here on CFM. Unfortunately, that's come to the end of the show. We've got to say bye.
1: No! Honestly, this has been a great odd show, though, hasn't it?
0: Oh, I agree. It has been a great show. Don't go anywhere because Daff is on you the way next. He'll be on straight after us. We're looking forward to Daff's show. So we've only got time for one more song, and that'll be the odd song.
1: Imagine telling me to be quick and then saying all that. Yes, we have, of course, got time for the odd song with 5 votes

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2: Thank you very much, Jess and James, for the odd show just after 10 o'clock. Dav sitting in for Wayno tonight, and he's got a really comfy chair in this studio. Hey, look, it's the going away party for the CD Road. We may as well see it away with a load of anthems. Truckers FM. That means it is nothing but old school and bangers you've not heard in ages tonight. The Ones playing after Ida Kaur and Fedi LeGrand.

as his grand red carpet rolls out on the side they stand, worshipping you like a god and like a goddess. Somehow, you remain modest. Flashbulbs pop, paparazzi goes wild. With amazing grace, you walk and smile. They answer to your beck and call.

0: Whether you're dashing between stations in trains in tonight, crashing between barriers on the Calais-Duisburg Road for the last time on Truckers MP, or doing something else entirely, a warm welcome to a big party on a Saturday night. This is Truckers FM, and that is David Morales needing you, the ones and absolutely flawless playing before that. Right now, it is time for the song with the biggest intro ever.
1: Hey!
0: Hi!
1: If you know what's good.
0: Do I? I still don't know if I do.
1: If you know what's good.
0: What are you talking about, Justin?
1: Hey.
0: Ah! It's all a bit much, this. Justin Timberlake and the Wicked Filthy on Truckers FM. It's 10 past 10.

0: Truckers FM, it's nothing but old school and big bangers. Saturday night, Mariah Carey. Emotions on your radio. Heavy D and the Boys, Aaron Hall, We Found Love, Justin Timberlake and Filthy playing too. Hi there, Daffia. And I've got to say, I have been really enjoying recently seeing what's been coming out from Nintendo. Obviously, they were in the news just recently. They're saying they're putting the price of the Switch 2 up. However, one of the great things that I have seen from Nintendo recently is this new Tomodachi Life game. See, I don't own a Switch 2. However, I know people that have and have been playing it. And so I've seen myself in Tomodachi form like three different times. I'm kind of obsessed with it. If I did have the game, I would quite enjoy trying to make TFM Towers. Get the entire crew in here. See what we all look like in-game. Hey, listen, if you want to get in touch with the show tonight, we're at truckers.fm. If you're in-game on Truckers MP, it's /TFM-shoutout. What tracks do you want to hear? Anything old school, cool? Anything awesome that you've got to tell me about? Anything that's gone right or wrong in your week? Whatever it is you want to tell me, you can get in touch there on the website. And on the way, we'll get your latest on the road. Also, music from Tina Moore and T2 as we go for a little bit of UKG. And that starts in 2 minutes here on your number one station for driving. Stay right there.
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0: Right, it is just about 25 minutes past 10 across the UK. My name's Dav, and right now, let's get your latest on the roads. This afternoon for Truckers MP, your busiest server as ever, Simulation 1. The Calais-Duisburg Road still taking the crown for the busiest tonight, congested, just over 300 players on there. At each end, you're looking at between 100 and 170 players at Calais and Duisburg both. Other than that, the busiest cities are Klagenfurt and Innsbruck, and also the Alpine Road, which is busiest tonight with around 300 players online. Other than that, though, you're looking pretty good. On Pro Mods, it's the Kirkenes Quarry Road. However, that is actually quiet because of all of the updates and shenanigans going on. So if you are playing there tonight, enjoy the silence. I'm not going to play Depeche Mode, but what I am going to do is I'm going to say that we'll get your latest traffic and travel again in an hour. If there's something I haven't spotted, you can let me know. You can type /TFM-traffic in-game when it's safe and legal. And right now, here's Wide Boys and Dennis G.

Never Gonna Let You Go, Truckers FM. First request of the night goes to Tom, who wants Guru Josh Project Infinity. I will get that on for you in just a second, but first, Ollie has requested an absolute belter. And when I say an absolute belter, I'm a little bit biased, right? Because here's the thing. He said, any old school Fatboy Slim, please. And so I've taken the liberty of picking something really obscure. But I reckon you're going to like this. All the way back to 2004, the year I was born, with Slash Dot Dash.

Josh Project, Infinity 2008. Playing that one tonight for Tom. Thank you very much for getting in touch, my good sir. Quick reminder, by the way, if you're not in our Discord yet, you are missing out. 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Come and say hello, say hi. Head to the giveaways channel. Enter those giveaways. You will not want to miss them. Some free games for you there for your Saturday night. Hello, Mrs. Jade, who says shout out A to B, Streamline Logistics doing long haul tonight. And to Pinkachu, playing TMP at an event as Convoy Control. Waiting to head out. Nox, I see you want some Insomnia Faithless. I'll sort you out with that. Just the other side of this, from Steve Angelo and the brilliant Show Me Love.

in sight. 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

0: for Nox playing Truckers MP tonight. Reminds me of the good old days at the Insomnia Gaming Festival in the UK. Was the event all that great? Not really. Were the friends that I made there great? Yes, they were. What a time we had. The biggest LAN party in the UK for the longest time. And we had an absolute blast. This is Truckers FM. Nothing but old school classics on the way. 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

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Superman Lovers and Manny Hoffman with Starlight playing on your radio. Staff here for another hour. Coming up at midnight, we've got Aaron, but right now it is time for us to go back to the 90s with this. I bet you haven't heard in ages. A hip-hop classic from Snow. We'll go in the mix with a Daft Punk classic just after 11. But right now, this is Informer.

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1: Right, on the way, my new obsession that is causing an unhealthy amount of competition in my life. Good evening, it's Dav. You're nothing but old school and big bangers. Right now, let's go for some classic Daft Punk in the mix. Why not?

0: Kyoto and Addicted to Bass. Truckers FM, 12 minutes past 11, Saturday 9th of May. 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
1: Your baseline is shooting at my spine. Your baseline.
0: Good evening. Hello, Dav here. I've got to say, I'm 21 years old, but I have a feeling that I have picked up the hobby of someone twice my age recently. And it's thanks to, of all things, the New York Times. Yes, the newspaper. And that is because they have started to publish a new game called Crossplay. Now, if you're familiar at all with Scrabble, you'll basically realise that this game is very similar to Scrabble, except you can play it over the internet. I wasn't really cottoned onto it for the first couple of games, but now I've really gotten into it. I'm actually getting competitive with this. I'm very proud to say, I think for the first time maybe in my life, I managed to beat my mum at Scrabble. Genuinely, I feel terrible about it because my mum is lovely and she deserves the world, but I do feel terrible about beating her at Scrabble because that doesn't feel right, right? Yeah. If you want to play Scrabble with me, give me a shout in the Discord. Discord.gg/truckersfm right now. More old school. Fatty Wop 679.

0: Macklemore, Ryan Lewis, and Can't Hold Us. Truckers FM, nothing but old school until midnight. Dav here, Fuse ODG Antenna to play, and Duke Dumont with I Got You. And on the way, what might well be my very last travel bulletin on Truckers FM, where I get to mention the legendary Calais Duisburg Road. That's next.
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0: 26 minutes past 11. Right now, let's get your latest on the road to Truckers MP. Right now, the Alpine Route and Calais Duisburg Road are tied for the busiest roads tonight on Simulation 1 on ETS 2. Both ends of the CD Road, Duisburg and Calais, looking particularly busy as well, around 100 players on each. And other than that, it's not looking too bad, actually, across the network. Klagenfurt and Innsbruck, looking at some traffic there, as you might expect, around the route. However, it's looking pretty decent. And with that, with a final total of 217 players online, I reckon this is my last ever travel bulletin getting to say that. That's the latest.

0: DJ Fresh, Sean Evans and Louder on Truckers FM. Pussycat Dolls and Snoop Dogg with Buttons playing soon. We'll get the bingo players in the Far East movement too. Plus, how do you fancy a bit of duck sauce? Yeah, we'll get Barbara Streisand on your radio. That plays next.
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1: Duck Sauce, Barbara Streisand. 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It is coming up to 10 to midnight. Davia, thank you so much for checking us out tonight. On the way at midnight, Aaron, and he has got more to experience with loads of great music to take you through to the early hours of the morning. In the meantime, though, we've got to say farewell to an icon, and we'll do that the other side of this. From Basement Jacks, Red Alert plays on Truckers FM.

This is Truckers FM. It's nearly 5 to midnight. Dav here, and tonight sees what might well be the end of one of the most iconic institutions involved in our community. So it feels right that we do something to do for it. So to lead me out for tonight, then, I think it's time that we get the dramatic music on and we say farewell, we say goodbye. Tonight, we saw the Truckers MP farewell drive depart for the last time down the Calais to Duisburg Road. Since 2014, the road's risen to infamy. It was always the most popular arterial route in Truckers MP, or as it was once known, ETS2 MP. In 2016, the road started getting busier and busier. And since then, it has stayed firmly at the number one spot on our traffic radar since then. We actually can't count the number of edits the crew at Truckers MP and SCS have made to the road. Or to the cities either side, for that matter, since. More parking, more petrol stations, more everything in Calais, Duisburg, and on the road that joins the two. In 2020, when COVID put us all indoors, we were able to come together in groups of no more than four, of course, to trundle down that chaotic CD road, bringing us all together at a time that we honestly really badly needed it. That brings us to now. SCS Software's Benelux rework brings the end of an era with the removal of the CD road. Hundreds and thousands of trucks taking millions of journeys. It's an era of the game we won't soon forget. So, to the road that's carried us all, the road that I once got banned on Truckers MP from, sorry about that, the road that's all

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1: Diolch yn fawr iawn to my fellow Welshie, Dav. He's been on your radio for the past 2 hours. And right now, it's Aaron, live from Cardiff, taking the controls with Ariana Grande and Neo to play for you after brand new Somber. This is Potential.

Switching out from Dav's vibe, which was immaculate tonight, by the way, I have to say. I'm sure he'll be back on your radio very soon. Right now, Aaron taking over the controls. Thank you very much for having me on. I am very, very excited to be back on. I haven't been here for like 2 weeks or something like that. So it's nice to just be back here playing the tunes. Going to play Mariah Carey, some old school stuff from her in just a second. But right now, Ariana Grande, who's announced that her Petal album is going to be coming out later on this year. This is one of the songs from her last year, We Can't Be Friends, plays at TFM.

0: There's Ed Sheeran and Sapphire playing at TFM. Hello, it's Aaron hanging out with you until 2 a.m. this morning. I've just seen, actually, over the last couple of days while I've been away, our station manager did a little post in our staff Discord. I feel like I might be giving away embargoed information here, but you know what? I don't care. Apparently, Truckers FM is now featured in Airport X-Ray Simulator, which actually sounds like it's really cool. I'm the type of person who likes to role play doing white collar jobs, so this feels like it would be a great fit for me. So welcome if you're listening from that, and we'll play Justin Bieber for you next. Truckers
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0: I am here for Justin Bieber's comeback in 2026. Obviously, Coachella pushed him up into the chart a lot. He's got about like 3 or 4 songs still in the top 50 right now. Let's get on a tune from 2012 from him. This is Beauty and

David Guetta, Memories on TFM. Before that, Calvin Harris and Justin Bieber. Hey, I have had a belter of a weekend so far. I've had some fantastic medical news yesterday, which I've been worrying about for like weeks. Also, got a new job, which I'm starting in mid-June, which is fantastic news. I feel like we're on the up, just as we head towards summer. The only thing I need to do now is get into the gym and sort out the summer bod. Here we go. Right now, let's get on Harry Styles. This is American Girls.

0: I have to say, still my favourite quote from Charlie XCX. I thought this song was big in Germany. She was way too used to the UK crowds, is all I'm saying. We go feral here in the UK. She's just released a new song, actually, Charlie XCX. Looks like it's in its flop era, though, unfortunately. Right then, stay there, playing Outkast and BTS in just a bit, as well as Olivia Dean's Man I Need. Truckers
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BTS, this is Dynamite on TFM. Before that, Outkast giving us some major school disco vibes. And right now, Zed, Alessia Cara, taking us back to the mid-2010s. This is Stay.

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2: Pressing on into the early hours of Sunday morning, it is Aaron with you with a tune from Coldplay and Rihanna to play for you in a bit, as well as Olivia Rodrigo. But right now, a guy who's in his comeback era for 2026, this is Bruno Mars and I Just Might. Shocker.